0: Mystery.
1: Machine.
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1: An outrage is a rap music group called Public Enemy. But these days, America is on a hair trigger. And Public Enemy is taking some incoming fire of its own. It is music that is becoming more and more popular. So you should decide for yourself. Is this art or dangerous propaganda?

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places, traces, run out with no laces. Traces, places, run out with no laces. Washington, École Verte, Shakespeare Gardens, popping in. Bridgewater, Mont-Barbruge, beau partage et subterfuge, botte bleue. Sur pont d'amour, firmament ou bord de mer, bijoux indiens, rhum, cigare.

0: Yeah. 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
0: 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Time to stand up.
1: Get up.
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2: Come on, y'all.
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0: Y'all want to join in? 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
2: Let's do this.
0: Official Ox Detroit Collabo. Wild Child.
1: Get up.
0: Doc Ray on the beat. About to run it down.
1: Get up.
0: 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Time to take a stand.
1: Get up.
0: About to make a stand.
1: Get up.
0: Speak for those.
1: Get up.
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1: Get up.
0: Yeah.
1: Get up.
0: Serpent in the rainbow, hurts when it rains.

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0: Some days go by in the nautical heat. 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When all of a sudden he froze as though hypnotized by voices seductively sweet, beckoning. 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Something of a man possessed now about him. Tells his comrades proceed without him. Rose to the shore, unsure of his ears. Unable to strain nor veer from his course, and the source of the sound draws near. Headlong into the song enchanted, abandons his last inhibition. Headlong into the sultry song of the sirens, reeling him into the island.
1: Magnetism. Can't resist her speech without moving her lips. I proceed with confidence, as if filled with knowledge of her intent. Her relentless gaze has me in a daze. But what's this? More silhouettes visible through the mist.
0: Finds himself engulfed in a swarm of the sweetest creatures he ever had the pleasure of encountering. Skin like silk and the taste of the dew on their lips as they yield. Taking his plow to the field, plentiful, ripe for the harvest. Crop days fade to a haze and he savors every last drop.
1: Many moons have come and gone, and although the lust is strong, it's a Shira for whom I long. It's all gone wrong, I bet wrong. Gonna stop the rebellion. I gotta be a man and go help him. I gotta get my boat to the coast, or the whole thing is never gonna come together. Should've known better, should've never had this endeavor. Whatever, I gotta make a count now. Gotta make the crown bow before me or bow out.
0: Lay the plow down, let the sound of the waves drown out temptation. Assail now, only one man in the land whom destiny chose that could conclude the tale now. Through delirium he knew what to do. Reclaim Sidium, command the troops. Rocks on the sand will proudly stand when he docks in his homeland anew. Despite his brief lapse of the flesh, induced by the siren song, they'll know his name when he meets dry land. And they'll know it when he's gone.

0: All the years have come and the years have gone, but the oft-told tale is not true. For of all the things the Danube is, the Danube is not blue.
1: The Danube is green.
2: Splash, splash, splash!
1: What's more, it ain't clean.
2: Trash, trash.
1: It's green as a bean.
2: Shut!